marvelled at your abstract thinking, your fancy tools, your funny animal paintings. And you'd have thought that our rigid, lowbrow ways would have lost out, but they made it through. We're still

the highest waves, getting caught on a mountain. One day it came down in the cold, in a rain of color and gold. And I cried out if I was just a little bit taller. Think of all the places I could soar. But to live amongst

straight away from home so long. Outside my window, there's a cloud coming in tonight.

between his teeth and says, next time, come with me. And just at that moment, you came home, and that cloud scurried off, they scare easy, you know. And for a second there, I was all alone by my window. And I thought to myself, if I just had a little bit longer, think of all of the things I could know. But to hear a voice call across the hall,

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Je suis le grand zombie, my yellow belt of Charizard. Ain't afraid of no tomcat.

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Padre de madre, me, me, nene, tú. Un padre diablo, crying on the road.

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1: Hello, my name is Ho Jin So Jung. I'm a senior at McQueen High School. My portfolio is a collection of paintings that was created during last summer and the first half of my senior year, and it's called The Lady. And I didn't feel very well when I painted the first, and I didn't feel very well when I painted the last. And it was intense. It was an intense process, and it was how I was trying to very hard personify that intensity. But it's hard to talk about her now because I think she's left me, at least that's how I feel, and I'm trying to figure out what to do now. But she represents fervor and woman. She is powerful yet fragile. She's fierce but also averts her gaze. And I love her, at least I did, but now I feel lost and I'm unsure of what to think and feel most of the time. But I did believe in her, the lady, and maybe there is a different form now that the intensity takes.
2: Enter another item number, followed by the pound sign. Or you may hang up and call back later.

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Loaded phrases are fired, they strike from the tongues that command. Flashes of lightning split the air like bullets, defiant they stand.

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Every single thing you do is absolutely perfect. Well, you're looking at the man who was born with the sign of perfection that hangs over him, and the man who likes to take advantage of people, a man who likes to beat people at their own game. That's what I do the best. That's why I'm Mr. Perfect.

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there's a lunatic's got a loaded gun. It's a lunatic with a loaded gun. Lunatic with a loaded gun. He's got a loaded gun. He's got a loaded gun.